0: go.
1: Strike one, your lies. I'm so tired of them feeling my head. Strike two, your vibe.

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'Cause music is my best friend. Once you tell her to water the flowers, I want her to remember. Music is my best friend.

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I heard you moved to Austin, got an apartment and settled down. And every once in a while, I start texting, write a paragraph, but then I delete the message. Think about you like a pastime, I could cry you a river, get you baptized. Or I wasn't ready to act right, used to always think I'd get you back right.

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1: 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Our colors will fade.